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1: 14.
0: If you haven't already, can you go ahead and work on another court date? He's going to bond out.
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5917. Respond victim of a fall at 3267 Highway T, Rosebud, Cross Street, Nawal Road. 7917. Respond victim of a fall at 3267 Highway T, Rosebud, Cross Street, Nawal Road. WREI 358.

5544, 5524, 3350, 5514, 5502, respond commercial vehicle fire first alarm at 1327 Wings Road, Pacific, Cross Street. 5544, 5524, 3350, 5514, 5502, respond commercial vehicle fire first alarm at 1327 Wings Road, Pacific, Cross Street. 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
0: Do you have any further information? We don't have it yet.
1: It'll be a work truck carrying a mulch trailer. The three individuals that were in the truck are out of it and away from it. They do speak Spanish. There was a language barrier.
0: 24 is clear.
2: Francis County, 8547 responding.
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3: Do you need
1: deputies
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0: 537 to 5502.
1: Sydney 502, go ahead.
0: Yeah, we've got visible smoke showing. We're still responding.

0: 547s on scene. One vehicle fully involved. I'm investigating.
1: 8547 on the scene. One vehicle fully involved. Out investigating. 848.

0: St. Albans Road's locked open.
1: Yeah. 3064 Highway East, New Haven, Cross Street, Kaiser Hill Road. 418, 8417, respond unconscious or fainting at 3064 Highway East, New Haven, Cross Street, Kaiser Hill Road. WREI 358.

0: 5502.
1: Go ahead, Jim.
0: It's a pickup truck, lawn care. There is a trailer attached. It is not on fire. It's just the truck itself.
1: Clear. Franklin County 5502 will be on the scene. I'll be assuming Wings Road Command. One pickup truck, fully involved. Trailer hauling mulch, not involved yet. First in unit. Fire tag.
2: Has command, one pickup truck fully involved, trailer attached with mulch not on fire at 850.

Franklin County 8417, were you clear? Franklin County 418, verification of response.

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3: Highway East, New Haven, Cross Street, Kaiser Hill Road. 418 respond, unconscious or fainting at 3064 Highway East, New Haven, Cross Street, Kaiser Hill Road. WREI 358.
2: Thirty-three fifty
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717. Respond breathing problems at 445 Emily Road, St. Clair, Cross Street, Highway WW. 9717. Respond breathing problems at 445 Emily Road, St. Clair, Cross Street, Highway WW. WREI 358.

0: 64 Highway East, New Haven, Cross Street, Kaiser Hill Road. 418 respond cardiac arrest at 3064 Highway East, New Haven, Cross Street, Kaiser Hill Road. WREI 358.
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3: Can you respond to the scene with 8417 3064 Highway E. Edwards cardiac arrest?
5: Franklin, can you repeat the numerics on Highway E, please?
3: 3064 3064 Highway E. Edwards.
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0: 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No plate information. If located, make your own case, 905-WREI-358.
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2: 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We're probably just going to take your ALS provider and put you in our truck.
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0: pulled into the parking lot of the Fast Trip BP off of 100 in Washington on a maroon GMC Acadia 28 Nora Boy 7 Mary 2 Lincoln. Nora Boy 7 Mary 2 Lincoln.
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0: 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Go ahead, 401. 8417's backing out of the driveway. If you want to intercept at Highway E and Highway Y.
1: 401, that's clear. We'll be at Highway E and Highway Y.

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0: 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By Sullivan Golf Course with a white and colored GMC Denali, Missouri plate, 2 Paul George, George 03. Again, 2 Paul George, George 03.
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0: 1412 and traffic stop. We had the trailer park on Elmwood down from Dorson. It's going to be a white Honda Pilot, 28 of Nora Lincoln 6, Boy 7 Adam. Nora Lincoln 6, Boy 7 Adam.
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0: 1, 14 Sullivan, I'll be 10-8, clear traffic, warning for speeding.
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3: 10-4.

Franklin County, 1154. The female reporting party is going to be roadside. So stated that she was walking in the ditch. Now the boyfriend left with her vehicle. It'll be a black Chevy Captiva. We're attempting to find out where he might have gone or what the plate was.

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1: 24.
0: Did she state it's a physical or is this verbal only?
1: All she stated was that he had pushed her to the ground.
0: 10-4, was he able to get a plate yet for that vehicle?
1: Negative at this time, we're still trying.
0: 10-4, if you do get a plate, can you put a 1060 out for stop and hold for domestic investigation?

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1: Howie C, go ahead.
0: I see Washington just stopped at last month, that vehicle, and it had a plate of Charles Zebra 5 Union 6 X-ray on it.
1: Franklin, did you catch that 28 that 37 gave out?

0: Sky 1154, Charles Zebra 5 Union 6 X-ray comes back on a 2014 Chevy passenger, Passenger 25, to a Caitlin Allen.
1: Could you go ahead and put a 768 pound hold for that vehicle?
2: 1154, she told me her old Jeep plates were on it. Those, I believe, are Boyfriend 5 Adam 2 X-ray. They come back to a 99 with her name on it.
1: 10-4, if you just put the 768 out for both those 28

Rabbit Hold, license plate, Charles Zebra 5, Union 6 X-ray, as well as Boy Frank 5, Adam 2 X-ray. Stop and hold for a domestic investigation for Franklin County Sheriff's Office, WREI 358.

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2: 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WREI 358.

0: Rockland County, 5518. 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

0: 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Show me a route to Alt Road from Villa Ridge. En route to Alt Road, 958.
1: 1154 Franklin, I'll be coming through the area of Liberty School Road and Highway 185.
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0: Affirmative, fire 6718, North Crawford House 2, respond to 400 Doe Street, cross Starhawk Drive, Old Springfield Road for a 48-year-old female not breathing. Bourbon Fire 6718, North Crawford House 2, respond to 400 Joe Street, cross Starhawk Drive, Old Springfield Road for a 40-year-old female not breathing, 10 out 1005, Tangiel 454. 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
0: 1022, 400 Joe Street for a 40-year-old female not breathing, CPR in progress.
1: We're both in Crawford, Steelville.
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respond 400 Joe Street, across Tar Heart Drive, Old Springfield Road to assist House 2 on a 40-year-old female not breathing, CPR on progress. North Crawford House 1, respond 400 Joe Street, across Tar Heart Drive, Old Springfield Road to assist North House 2 with a 40-year-old female not breathing, CPR on progress.

4. Weight and pedigree has been added to CAD. If you want to update the 1068, she believes that he's probably headed to Union to one of the gas stations or possibly out in Whiskey Creek Road to his mother's residence. And yeah, stop and hold 4, domestic assault 3rd degree.

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Charles Zebra 5 Union 6 X-ray. 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
0: That's

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0: We'll be at the ZX parking lot, J1, Victor George 4, Boy 1 David. Victor George 4, Boy 1 David.
1: Victor George 4, Boy 1 David, Alexis Cruz, Lake St. Louis, 2017 Nissan Pasture, 2025 last year, negative 29.

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0: 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Our other ambulance just got kicked out. We're going to move to our district line and provide coverage for both at this time.

0: 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There's a lot of static.
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Steeleville ambulance respond 66 East Highway 8. Process majored in industrial for a 53-year-old female. Possible broken ankle from a fall. Steeleville ambulance respond 66 East Highway 8. Process majored in industrial. 53-year-old female. Possible broken ankle from a fall. Timeout 1031. Cut over by 4.

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0: Information, we've paged EMS 266 East Highway 8 for a 53-year-old female with a possible broken ankle from a fall.
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1: We'll be at 66 Highway 8 East with EMS.
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0: Receiving report of a disturbance, 5128 Highway P. Paul, 14-year-old male, was punching holes in the wall. Would you like us to notify state?
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0: 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Came from Highway Patrol asking for us to do a walkthrough with a reporting party.
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0: Highway Patrol didn't have any specific information. They did state that they also had a trooper en route to the area. They were flagged down in one of their vehicles by the owner of the property.
1: 10-4.

to Franklin County Cars, listening station, 1068 traffic complaint, East Highway 50 and 47, continuing westbound on Highway 50. RP states there is a motorcycle riding aggressively, rider wearing a black shirt, blue baseball shorts, cutting people off. Continuing westbound Highway 50, WREI 358.

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0: 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Can I get a status of state on that disturbance, please?
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2: 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She thinks she possibly broke her ankle or foot.
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1: 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She is located in the bathroom, unknown of injuries at this time.
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2: Good.
1: Respond to 321 Warren Street. I have EMS on scene. They advise there is a dog there that will not let him out of their vehicle.
2: 10-4.
0: I think you can 10-25. She just got control of the animal inside.
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0: Disregard my last traffic. Go ahead and send the officer. Dog just tried to come at us.
1: 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Sullivan 114, did you copy?
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0: 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We do have a pending domestic not in progress at 3020 Moselle Road in Union.
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717, 8319. Respond breathing problems at 1215 Cynthia Lane, St. Clair, Cross Street, East Grand Ore Avenue. 9717, 8319. Respond breathing problems at 1215 Cynthia Lane, St. Clair, Cross Street, East Grand Ore Avenue. WREI 358.

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1: Who's available?
0: We don't have anyone available currently.
1: See if Highway Patrol can respond, please.
0: That's clear.
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0: 1154.
2: If you let Washington PD know I'm not getting a response to the door, I'll be 10-8 and route to Sunset Bluff. What's the call note?
0: En route to Sunset. Right now, it is a guest in the parking lot that hit a woman in the parking lot. He was screaming and running around through the lot. Unsure if he has any weapons. Female then went back inside the venue, and he is in front harassing people. He was just hitting the photographer, and now he's still fighting the photographer.
3: Due to being in progress.

0: County, all units en route to Sunset Bluffs Road. The suspect is appeared to be a Benjamin Reeder. There is no vehicle that he would try to leave in. It is believed that he is under the influence. He is wearing a green tank top and shorts.
1: 54 is clear.

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1: 10-8 from Apache, en route to Moselle, 1151.
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3: 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You want me to head that way?
4: No, you can disregard. I think we'll be fine. I think he's 10-8 as well anyway.
3: Devil.

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1: Laser deployed, 1156, 1267, are you clear? Franklin County, 1267, are you clear? Negative. 1154 arrived on scene, called out one sighting, now he has taser deployed.
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1: At Allison Elmont 28, this is Tom John 4, Sam 00, zero. Tom John 4, Sam 00. Zero,
2: zero. 104 that returns with a 2006 Toyota passenger to Isabel West out of Bourbon, Brian 2026, negative 29.

south Franklin County, cars 1068, seeing a vehicle eastbound Highway 100 from a Mary Gray SUV, 28 Tom Lincoln 8000, not on file. Reporting party advised vehicle was driven by a female, weaving in and out of traffic, slamming on the brakes. There was kids in the back seat. Make your own case, 1218, WRA 355.

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0: Be a white male out of Missouri. Last name Alexander Adam Lincoln Edward. X-ray Adam Nora David Edward Robert. First name Taylor. Tom Adam Young Lincoln Ocean Robert. Middle initial T for Thomas. Date of birth 04/02/2005. Again 04/02/2005. OLN 057. Boy 241001.
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2: Street, St. Clair, Cross Street, West Springfield Road. 9717, 8319 response chest pain at 1060 Cedar Street, St. Clair, Cross Street, West Springfield Road. WREI 358.

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1: 1185.
0: I just pulled up on a 1050 at Highway 100 Decker Road. Looks like two vehicles involved. Everybody's out walking around.
1: EMS.
0: It's not injury county, we're just partially blocking.

0: 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Be warning. 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
1: 1185, go ahead.
0: Lincoln, Adam 3, Mary 0, Robert. Lincoln, Adam 3, 0, correction. Lincoln, Adam 3, Mary 0, Robert. Comes back to a Nissan Rogue at the notes.

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0: County 1187, we did not make contact with a female RP. 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
1: 10-3, can you call him? He has that juvenile.
0: That's clear.
2: Franklin County 1185.
3: Good county.
2: State is en route. They did have someone in the area.
3: That's clear. Thank you.

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0: Just information for Highway Patrol. The Toyota Matrix is going to need a rollback, no tow preference.
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0: 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Browns on the bridge for a disturbance. Reporting party cannot provide any information on the suspect besides possibly disturbance.
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0: Respond to the Ridge Church for an alarm sounding. They advised it would be pastor's office motion. Key holder was no longer a good phone number for the alarm company. I will be attempting contact with our key holders.
1: 10-4, I'll be in route.
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0: 1185 Franklin. I'll be going 10A, turned over to Highway Patrol and route to Finney.
1: 10A, en route to Finney Road, 1252.
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2: Fire maintenance on the scene, alarm showing rooftop unit will be investigating.
3: Fire maintenance, rooftop unit investigating, 1252.
4: AT-34 from AT-14, would you like us to continue?

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1: 14, on the quiet.
0: 8214, were you clear?
1: Continuing in on the quiet, could you add it back to the alarm? Thank you.

0: 85, Franklin.
1: 1185.
0: Am I responding for the female or the male?
2: Franklin County 1185, you'll be responding for the female, Savannah. Should be about a 17 or 18-year-old female. Took the pills. RP was getting third-party information, so she wasn't exactly sure of the location, but we have confirmed that it is that address.
0: That's clear. Could we possibly have EMS around?
2: That's clear. We'll have them staged.

0: 1187, Franklin.
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0: County, I think we've got it worked out for the day. He's back at his house in 10-8 with 1060.
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0: Ed 87.
1: Franklin County 1185, did you need us to relay?
2: If you could, just see if she'll start heading towards Benny and I'll advise her when I get there.
1: That's clear. Franklin County 1187.
3: Go ahead.
1: 1185 is inquiring if you'll start towards Finney and he'll advise when he gets close. En route 1257. At 1185
2: Franklin. 1185. Does the RP know if that individual did take those medications?
1: A reporting party is giving the information, third party.
2: That's clear.

0: Pick up, that's 15. Go ahead. Receive a report of a disturbance at 20677 Highway 19. Reporting party advised he let a friend stay over with the reporting party and is currently 296. Reporting party also advised that if the law enforcement doesn't respond, he will assault the subject. What do you advise?
1: Been 21 to 715. I'm on with that Browns if you want to head to that one, unless you want me to head to it.
2: No, that's fine. 719, where are you at?
3: I'm on Cave Road, Leesburg side.
2: Devil. What is the, let me look at the one in, on 19. Think I'll look at it real quick.
0: 10-4-1301.
2: So, has Josh Giles left the residence?
4: Unsure how he came off the property, however, he's walking back to the property now.
2: 10-4, I'll respond to that from Highway H, or correction, Highway E and Highway 8.
4: 10-4, he did advise, the reporting party did advise that if he came in contact with the subject, he would assault him.
2: I'll give him a call then. I don't, if he kind of not want us to respond then.
4: He is requesting response. The subject is back en route to the property where the reporting party is. Advised that he came in contact with him again, that he would assault him.
2: For how should stand now? I'll be in route.
4: 10-4.
5: State car 5-9-8-7-15. You want me to start that way?
2: That's up to you, wherever you're at. We were going to another disturbance at Browns. I'm out east a little ways.
5: Ten-4. I'll head that way.
4: Stay on 715.
2: Go ahead.
4: Skyle's subject is on the line with my partner. He advised that he messaged the reporting party and will get his items another time.
2: Step 4, so is he not returning then? Or has he confirmed that?
4: Skyle's subject is requesting to meet at the Cherry Bookstore.
2: Step 4, I'll be around.
4: Step 4.

Giles is expired, showing as a violent person, 1097 J2 PMP, first level resistance.

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1: Okay. 917, respond victim of a fall at Sunset Health, 400 West Park Road, Union, Cross Street. 2917, respond victim of a fall at Sunset Health, 400 West Park Road, Union, Cross Street. 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
0: Go ahead.
2: Reporting parties, I'm Mike Richards. There is a medical safety alert CAD. He is compliant on the registry. Valid.
0: 37J1, negative 29. 10-4.

0: calling up 715. Would you like to say assistance?
1: I'm static.
0: State is inquiring if you'd like their assistance.
1: So far I know, they're separated and Skiles is not planning to go back, is that correct?
0: 10-3.
1: Yeah, they can disregard. If I'm just going to be talking to Skiles, I'll try to mediate it with him.
0: 10-4.

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2: 85 Franklin.
1: I
2: believe when I was coming up to the address, I had a red Jeep pull out of there. Can you copy us 28 for me?
1: Go ahead.
2: Tom David 3, Tom Ford Lincoln. Tom David 3, Tom Ford Lincoln.

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1: That's clear. I got, looks like a female driver possibly all over the roadway on Sandy. We're heading back towards Highway N, Nora.
0: Clear, female all over the road heading back to Highway N at 13.
1: I'm going to try to get a stop on it down here at Sandy's Calvi Brook Estates.

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0: Can you show me 10-8? It was a disturbance regarding property lines for the river access.

Franklin, respond 122 Hobo Road, cross Old Davisville Road, Dan Halbert Road for an 84-year-old female, sick case. Fieldville Ambulance, respond 122 Hobo Road, cross Old Davisville Road, Dan Halbert Road for an 84-year-old female, sick case. Timeout 1730 KNGL 454.

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0: Did Kyle say anything about having a dog with him?
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0: I'm in the area checking. Somebody says Cherville Stores said he was walking tour on 49. I don't see him though.
1: 10-4, 13-22.

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0: I didn't see him anywhere. Only one residence. He'd be at on 49, I believe. I didn't see him outside. I'm sure he just wanted a ride to Steelville on 10-8.
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0: Got a 1021 reference to civil matter, 7147 Highway 47.

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5917, 8719, respond stroke at 5353 Mill Rock Road, Gerald, Cross Street, Red Oak Road / Highway H. 7917, 8719, respond stroke at 5353 Mill Rock Road, Gerald, Cross Street, Red Oak Road / Highway H. WREI 358.

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1: 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Would like that subject trespass.
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0: 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Left blood pressure 130 over 80. Right 120 over 80. Blood sugar is 83. She is hypoglycemic.
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0: 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Patient is stating hard to swallow and actively nauseous.
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1: Weber 77.
0: Old Highway 100, Riverwood Farm Road. The 328 of John Lincoln 6, George 7 Young. John Lincoln 6, George 7 Young. It's on a red Kia Forte.
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10-6 traffic, Highway O near Highway 8T, near the Twin Bridges with Missouri. Issue George Zebra to William Edward. George Zebra to William Edward being displayed on a black Harley Davidson. Operator has blue jeans, leather black vest, and a

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1: 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Victor John 2, Zebra 2 Henry. It's on a gray Toyota 4Runner.
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Colton's in Washington. 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

1214 Franklin traffic. Routine, go ahead. 76 traffic, Highway 100 near Pacific Sun Estates. Was a Missouri issue, Boy Henry 6, Victor 7 Adam. Boy Henry 6, Victor 7 Adam, being displayed on a black Buick Encore.

0: 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I am currently still signing in, but he does have a local for $500 for assault.
1: Old Highway 100 River Rick Farm Road, Missouri 28 of Robert Mary 5, Boy 4 King, Robert Mary 5, Boy 4 King, it's on a white Infinity.
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0: 1214 Franklin traffic. John Union Boy, Charles 4-6. John Union Boy, Charles 4-6. I'm unsure of the expiration. It is a white Dodge Ram pickup that is being displayed on.
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0: 214-2927, responds motor vehicle accident at East Highway 50, Union, Cross Street, East Denmark Road / Highway 80. 8234-8214-2927, respond motor vehicle accident at East Highway 50, Union, Cross Street, East Denmark Road / Highway 80. WREI 358.
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Franklin County units responding Highway 50 and between 44 and East Denmark. We only have received one call. It's going to be a black GMC, possibly Terrain, in a cornfield.

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0: On to the area of Deerfield and Meadowlark, RP advised that there's a lime green motorcycle that's speeding, driving erratically and popping wheelies. He's wearing a dark brown or purple shirt and a helmet.
1: 10-4.
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0: 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We have evidence of a vehicle into the cornfield. Yeah, investigating.
1: I'm investigating evidence of vehicle into the cornfield, 1520.

0: AT-34.
1: Vehicle is on arrival. You have all these disregards, continued state for property damage.
0: That's clear, vehicle gone on arrival. Will continue state. All other units to disregard 1522.

0: 29-27, were you clear?
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1: 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I believe we just got another call on that as well. Vehicle is over at the flea market, 1527.

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0: 2927, can you please show us en route to Mercy, Washington for a transfer to Mercy, St. Louis?
1: So you're responding at 15-3?
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3: 1534. Sullivan 104. Franklin County Children's Division is requesting assistance at 611 Elizabeth Street. The Franklin County Children's Division is at First Baptist Church in Sullivan. I told her I'd give her a call back if you were able to meet her at the home currently.
4: County, according to the RP, is this going to be a follow-up for 1134? I'll shoot them an email today.
5: That's clear, 1187, we do have a pending 1021 for property damage to Steve Road in Luberon.
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6: 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Highway 100 near Manor House with Missouri issue 0 Sam George, Charles 01, 0 Sam George, Charles 01 being displayed on a blue Ford Ranger.
5: Traffic, Highway 100, Manor House, 1356.
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0: Okay, heeding complaints. There's a red and a white motorcycle, sport bike, westbound on 50 going through Union at a very high rate of speed.
2: Sullivan, I'm going to be out on Elizabeth Street.
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0: to Franklin. 1214. Attempting to stop a red Pontiac Firebird with no plates. Highway 100 heading towards the deli.
1: Are you westbound or eastbound? Because I'm Hill Ridge.
0: We're pulling into the commuter lot before the deli now.
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0: Respond to Walmart. Izzy just called that she has the juveniles that took pictures of management yesterday. They're in the store with her. She does not have her cell phone with her, but she's going to go to the office.
1: Sullivan, was there a 1060 pulled on that yesterday? I believe there should have been.
0: There was for stealing.
1: 10-4.

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1: 103, attention to a traffic complaint in the parking lot of Save-A-Lot, 515 Harold Meyer Drive, New Haven. RP stated that there are several kids riding scooters in the parking lot.
0: Ten four, 1076.

0: 1214 to Franklin. 1214. I put a VIN in the notes. When you get a chance, can you run that for me? Should come back to an 02 Pontiac. Clear standby. 715 Alabama.
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3: 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Were you all looking for a blue Hummer with temp tags on it?
2: Affirmative.
3: That blue Hummer is making a left onto Highway 100 in Washington at this moment.
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1: 777, go ahead.
0: Be on Highway 18 in front of the flea market. It's going to be a gray Jeep, no 28 information.
1: 10-6 traffic in front of the flea market, 1605.
2: Franklin County to 1214, that VIN does not format. Clear remains.

Franklin County, 1208. That then does come back to a 2002 Pontiac passenger to a Beverly

0: 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I made contact with the kids. You can show me 10-8.
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2: 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Subject is leaving his vehicle at the commuter lot.
1: All units 10-8, 1608.
0: 19 status.
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3: I had negative contact. If he calls back, could you put him through to myself, please?
0: Affirmative. Negative contact, 10-8, 1608.

0: 1214 Franklin traffic. Robertsville Road at Morton Drive with Missouri issue Boyd David 006 Lincoln. Boyd David 006 Lincoln being displayed on a red and silver GMC Sierra. Looks to be like a 90s model.
1: Tab, just for documentation, I spoke to the owner, said that they're allowed to be here and they live here. Once that's completed, I'm 10-8.
2: 10-4.

0: date of birth. It's 9/2/1985.
1: Seven. This is at Highway D, Sullivan, Cross Street, Mulligan Street. 8802, 8812, 8814, 8816 respond to motor vehicle accident at Highway D, Sullivan, Cross Street, Mulligan Street. WREI 358.
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3: Good.
2: We just got a call from Franklin, motor vehicle accident, Highway D in Mulligan. Says that it was an auto crash alert. No one is answering, but they can hear cars passing. No other noise. Unknown injuries.
3: 104 Sullivan, I copy. Mulligan's right next to the PD. If you could look at the cameras and see if you see anything, I'll clear in a moment.
1: Respond fire alarm sounding commercial at Piccadilly Palace, 181 Audrey Lane, Union, Cross Street, Prairie Dell Road. 8204, respond fire alarm sounding commercial at Piccadilly Palace, 181 Audrey Lane, Union, Cross Street, Prairie Dell Road. WREI 358.
2: I got 719. Are you attentive and secure?
0: Secure, I'm no longer on scene.
2: The Gerson Ramos has a 99 out of Franklin County for traffic.
0: You said that still see us.
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1: 1214 to Franklin. 1214. The VINs don't match the plate. I put the VIN I located on the truck in cab. Can you run that when you have a moment?

0: on a 1214 that then comes back on a 1993 GMC pickup truck to a Sandra Bean out of Washington. It is negative.
1: 1812, hang. 802's
2: in the area. 802 in the area, 1620.
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2: 114.
4: The minor's information as well as the parental information has been retrieved for 120. Parent or guardian of the male subject has taken both of them. We will be going 10-8.
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0: 4 Sullivan. Do we have anything further?
1: Negative, other than the possible accident on Mulligan, but I'm still looking at cameras and it does not appear like there is anything. Fire did go by and kept driving.

0: Swamp, 14 Sullivan. Sullivan, I just drove through Mulligan and D. There's no accident there. There's somebody pulled off to the side and in the parking lot. I'll be going 10-8. 10-4,
1: 1627.
2: 4 Sullivan, can you check Natessa Gump and Burger for 99?
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0: So, but I have a SOSH to help you look it up.
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1: I found her. I'm just reading through right now. It does not appear like she has any 99s. The 104, she has negative possible 29.
0: 10-4.

0: 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Information, the fire captain just came by and gave me a phone off of Mulligan and D. Said that was the crash detection. It appears that somebody lost their phone or threw their phone out of the window and it was ran over.
1: Can you send 9?
0: The fire captain just came by and dropped off a phone that he found off of Mulligan and D where the accident crash report occurred. The phone has been ran over, and it appears that that might be what the crash alert was.
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0: 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B-15 South, Auto 50, Missouri 28 of George Lincoln 3, Charles 0 Mary, George Lincoln 3, Charles 0 Mary, it's on a red Honda. I think it's an Elantra.
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0: 12 away, Franklin 1028. 1208,
1: go ahead.
0: I believe it's going to be out of Minnesota. Edward Adam William, 8112. Edward Adam William, 8112. Minnesota.

0: Franklin County, 1208. That plate comes back negative, not on file. Out of Minnesota.
1: Denver, I'll take a look at Michigan.

0: County, 1208. That plate does come back out of Michigan. Expiration 27 of May to a Terry Lee out of Rockford. It is negative.
1: 10-4, what's it on?
0: It comes back on a passenger car. Correction, Buick Century,
1: yep.
0: 2001.
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2: 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George Adam 2, Lincoln 2 Mary. It's on a green Lexus.
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0: Have a stolen vehicle from 296 Highway WW St. Clair.

0: Franklin County, 1168. Reporting party stated she had an ex parte against her husband. Her husband has stuff located on the property as well as somebody named Randy Haynes. She thinks it may have been him, but she doesn't know it positively. She also said she didn't know which boat was stolen or taken.
1: Yeah, well, I'm going to give her 20.

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1: 353.
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0: Franklin County, 1267. We have a pending 1021 for civil matter, zone 1. How do you advise?
1: Traffic 385.
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1: D-538, respond, heart problems at 134 Bridgewater Chase Lane, Villa Ridge, South Street, Bridgewater Heights Drive. WREI 358.

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1: 1185.
0: That's attempted to contact him two different ways. He calls back, send him a message, I'll be connected.

0: 38's been responding. Apologies for the late notice.
1: T-538 responding, 1702. T-538, husband had called, stated that his wife was having heart issues, not sure what was going on the phone with Central County. He stated chest pains.
0: Clear, thank you.

Charles 27, it's on a black Chevrolet Colorado.

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1: Westbound I-44, 227, near the starter in color, Ford F-150, 0 Adam Adam, Paul 89, 0 Adam Adam, Paul 89.

0: Ground 719 says. Figure 712.
1: Sullivan 114. We just got a call. RP was reporting that there is a man with a pit bull mix loose on Sappington and Genevieve. He did appear to turn towards Highway D. He's slowly following this dog and attempting to get females to help him get the dog in the car. It was a cherry red four-door sedan, possibly a Toyota, a white bald man, license plate, Tom Adam 4, Nora 8, George.
2: 10-4, I'll be in route.
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1: 141-1713, as well.
2: So I'm 20 through the area. I'm not locating the vehicle. I'm going to go ahead and drive on the down to South Service Road, see if I can find it.
3: 1715.
4: 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I'm coming up Sappington Bridge.
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4: 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What was the description again?
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0: Thank you.
2: I copy. I'm going to check the PD parking lot and see if it's here.
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0: 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I'll be en route to 135.
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0: While you were out, did you check the busiest intersection in town?
2: I did. It was busy.
0: 10-4.

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0: 12 away for anchor traffic.
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0: Highway 185 and the 185 spur, blue color Florida Ranger, 0 Charles Adam, Frank 89, 0 Charles Adam, Frank 89, expiration 2023.
1: Traffic is 1723.

0: 302, Franklin traffic. You two, go ahead.
1: The eastbound I-44 at the 226 with a black and color Chevy Silverado, L-28.
0: Traffic eastbound

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It's word of mouth only. Date of birth is 06-03-1999. 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
0: That's name Wilkins. 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First name Alexander. Adam, Lincoln, Edward, X-ray. Adam, Nora, David, Edward, Robert.

0: 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That subject comes back valid 27 and on PMP for domestic assault third degree. 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

11-6 there, Frank. I'll be 10-8 from that 10-21. It was information only.

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1: 702.
0: Draw me a complaint number on this. I don't need readback. 719 Skinner Energy Transport to 301 on the 1099. I know you can't confirm by social. He doesn't have one. And he does not have a driver's license either. He'll have a detainer placed later by another agency.
1: That works.

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1: 719.
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1: Go ahead.
0: I don't know if you're still in the area, but there's a red dually eastbound from 211 going 110.
1: From which mile marker?
0: 211.
1: 10-4. I don't know that I can get back to it, but I'll try.
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2: 1208.
1: Highway 185 near East Springfield via the white and color Chevy Malibu. Contact of 008 Mary Charles Charles Thompson. 008 Mary Charles Charles Thompson.
2: Traffic at 1746.
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0: 1240, can you contact 1168 or 1237, reference a stolen vehicle call from earlier?
1: 10-4, I'm on 21 with him now.

0: South 74, Frank.
1: 1224.
0: It's 1274. But I'll be 1041. I'll also be 1012 for the evening. I'll be traffic.
1: 1274, that's clear. 1041, 1755.

0: Sagan 702715. Correction 730. 1022 Ozark Outdoors for domestic will be verbal only at this time. Will be a female in a black swimsuit and a male in blue and white shorts. By this, they Zachary Wade and a Megan Windkaiser.
1: She's clear. I'm going to be out from the 212.
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0: Sangam 702, 730, unable to confirm, however, located in Zachary Wade, born in 2000, and responsible 99 for DWI, Wiltshire Heights statewide out of St. Louis Metropolitan Police, PSN 97J1 and revoked.
1: Clear. 702 is clear, I have a J1.
0: Go ahead.
1: Edward Lincoln 4, Frank 9, Frank. Edward Lincoln 4, Frank 9, Frank.
0: Edward Lincoln 4, Frank 9, Frank. Daniel Holt, Salem, 2004, Nissan Passenger, 2028, negative 29.
1: Silver.
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3: 1042. 1042,
2: 1802. Hello, boyfriend, Travis.
3: Hello, Louie. I apologize, you know. Oak Grove, via the silver color Mitsubishi, Lancer, 1054, 145, Marion.

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0: 24. It is a 32-year-old male, conscious and breathing. He's saying that he's not all mentally there. Thinks he needs to go to the psych ward.
1: And fourth, is he suicidal? Any weapons? Any mention of wanting to harm himself, or he just wants to go to the psych ward?

0: 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My partner is gathering further. 10-4.
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2: Franklin County 1224 has not stated anything to harm himself, does not have access to any weapons, just states that he wants to go to the psych ward, states it's how his mind works.
3: Negative.
0: 10-4.

0: 15 near Highway 18. This is our issue, Tomboy Zero, Victor 9 Sam. Tomboy Zero, Victor 9 Sam being displayed on a gray Chevy Laredo. Correction, Jeep Laredo. Traffic, Highway 50, AT 1809.
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0: 7:30. Sam, I have 2J2s by word of mouth and ready.
1: 7:30.
2: He does have a history of harming himself. It is believed that he is there with some family. He states that he doesn't want to do anything like that in front of a child.
0: Do have SOSH if needed.
1: What is your social?
0: It would be 356-961498, repeating 356-961498.

0: 7:30, there's a mule Soy.
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2: The numeric fell from 439 to 500. 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
1: The main entrance.
2: 730. He's only able to provide me with the last four, which is 3386. Are you able to send a DOR photo for confirmation?
0: 10-4.
3: Hill to the left, follow the Lakeview Drive, and you'll come up to Arbor.
1: We were on Arbor. The numerics went from 439 to 504. There was nothing in between.
4: Traffic, Highway 50, just west of W Union with Boy Edward 8, William 9 Frank, Boy Edward 8, William 9 Frank. It's on a white Chevy Traverse.
2: Clear. Traffic, Highway 50, just west of W Union.
0: 9737, the numerics will be 548.
1: That's clear, thank you.

0: Franklin County units responding to Arbor Lane. The correction on the numerics are going to be 548 Arbor Lane.
1: Twelve forty clear.

0: negative. I apologize. My partner is on the other line. I just picked up the radio.
1: That's clear. He's traffic. Highway 50 near Highway W Union. I didn't quite make the vehicle out. Also, I've tried to call U-21 and it is not going through.
0: That's clear. I'll listen back for the rest of the traffic stuff. I'm unsure why the phone's not going through for you.
2: 1274 Franklin, can you copy me?
0: 1274, go ahead.
2: I have all the traffic information whenever you're ready.
0: Go ahead.
2: Okay, Highway 15 W Union. It's going to be on a white Chevy Traverse. 28 is going to be Boy Edward 8, William 9, Frank. Boy Edward 8, William 9, Frank.
1: That's going to be the subject. You can go ahead and confirm.
0: 10-4.
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1: 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Going to Arbor Lane. EMS is transporting to Mercy South.
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0: 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Robert Frank 4, Charles 2 Frank. It's going to be on a blue Mazda 6.
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0: 14 Wrangler traffic. Highway 50, Highway 80 with an unlicensed Ford Super Duty, black in color. Highway 50 at 80, 29.
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1: 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And I will handle the stealing by 21.
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1: 118.
0: Information from Franklin, traffic complaint that the 227 I-44 westbound, a white Toyota Prius is crossing the center line, going left, driving erratically. David 7, X-ray 336.
1: Ten 4, can you pass that info along to state?
2: 10-4.
1: Sullivan, that's clear. If it's going to remain on the interstate, you'll have to give that to State or Crawford if it's going westbound.
0: State and Crawford have already been advised. They just gave it to us as information.
1: 10-4, I'm clear.
3: 6-6.
4: It's 1274, I'm 10-8, clear traffic.
5: 1274, 10-8 from traffic, 1834.

0: Franklin County units responding to Condor reporting for any advice. She has now walked away into the woods. She's wearing a white tank top, pink hair, blue jeans.
1: That's clear.

0: 1022 477 Deer Run Drive, first arm MVC. It'll be a 4-year-old female that fell off an ATV. She has a laceration to the head.
1: 476.
0: 10-4, 1835.
2: North Crawford House 2, Leesburg, fire 2714, respond 477 Deer Run Drive, cross of Possum Hollow, for a 4-year-old female involved in an ATV accident, laceration to her head. North Crawford House 2, Leesburg, fire 2714, respond 477 Deer Run Drive, cross of Possum Hollow, for a 4-year-old female involved in an ATV accident, a laceration to her head. 1836,
1: KNJL 454. What's across
0: here, down there? Possum Hollow.
1: Is it going to be inside or inside?
3: What direction they went from there? It is a Kentucky plate handicap tag.
1: Devil from the area of El Mono. Keep an eye out for it.
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1: 701.
0: Gotta be at Highway in South Kipman. I'm good with the abandoned vehicle here. TNT Liberty. I've got this for you in a moment. 702, thank you.
1: 702.
0: My radio hasn't been good. What's the 1050 information, please?
1: It'll be at 477 Deer Run Drive. It's a storm NBC, 4-year-old female saw an ATV, laceration of the head, conscious of breathing, however confused.
0: 4-year-old, is that just off of Highway H there by Epic Pond?
1: Off of H and Possum Hollow?
0: 10-3, and the big pond is where that road is.
1: 10-3.
0: I'm in route 30, 42 and 18 are remaining.
1: 10-4.
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0: Turns on a 2003 Jeep Passenger to Emmanuel Lee out of Pacific, Henry 6, Edward 9, qualifying September of 2025, negative 29.
1: I was on scene. New owner arrived. Had a tire go out on it. I advised them 40 hours to get it moved until they get it taken care of.
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0: County 814. A disturbance at the city park. Caller advised subjects in a red Ford truck have been throwing fireworks out the windows and been throwing them at the caller. Plate given was 6 Henry Henry Young 35. 6 Henry Henry Young 35 was last seen by the ball field.
1: Is the pedestrian walking or is he laying in the road?
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0: Frank Kenny, 14. Carl Caller will be by the rodeo arena in a white shirt and gray shorts.

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0: Attaching you to a fraud.
1: 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I'll be 10-8 here. EMS is preparing for transport.
0: 10-4, Agent 57.
1: Highway O in front of Uhlmeyer with John Edward 7, George 5 X-ray. John Edward 7, George 5 X-ray being displayed on a silver Chevy Tahoe.
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0: 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Walk
1: 6, Henry Henry Young 35. 6, Henry Henry Young 35.
2: That's where I'm going to be out with that vehicle at the entrance of the city park.
1: 4.
3: I don't have great cell phone service. Can you call 301 and let them know to check their email regarding the subject 719 brought in?
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0: 1177, Franklin traffic. Yeah, Highway 100 near Elizabeth Ann, Missouri 281 Mary David, Henry 26, 1 Mary David, it's on a red Ford F-150.
1: Clear traffic, Highway 100 Elizabeth Ann, 18 at that.